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1: 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Together you metalem no long violence. 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

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If I was young, I could wait outside your school, 'cause your face is like the cover of a magazine.

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Yeah. 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

Ol pikini nikel we olika dream olika mor woman with envision tomorrow. 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